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0: Now, advising the son, I caught a wooden ruler on a fire. Water's been put on it. Fire did not spread, but the child has a minor burn on his thumb.
3: I'm direct.

0: 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We do have individuals standing outside. We have nothing evident. 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
0: 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You have a basement. No basement access from Psy Charlie or from Delta. 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Basement is clear.
1: Are you leaving at basement 1 and 2?
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1: Copy, that's perfect. I'm on scene. I have command, my buggy.
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0: 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Talking to the homeowners, we're inside. Small burn mark on the floor. Homeowner has the ruler in his hand. We could drop this just with the first engine. 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
6: Truck 408 on scene. Second truck. Side Charlie.
1: Hey, it's 423 from command. Just confirming. Isolated burn mic on the first floor with no extension.
0: That's correct. Second floor is clear. First floor is clear. Truck is in the basement. That'll be clear as well.
1: Truck, I just confirmed this is an isolated incident under control. We're going to handle hold it with the first engine, first truck. EMS 403 and Medic 430 for a patient. I'm going to hold on to the channel temporarily. All I need is to return to service.
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Maple Avenue West, Sunrise of Vienna, RAN 325, Cross Street, Library Lane.

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On channel 4 Bravo, box 42121, EMS level 3, 4165. Brookline Drive, Cross Street, Casper Drive.

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Wilshire Drive, Cross Street, Alabama Drive. 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Wilshire Drive, Cross Street, Alabama Drive.

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Engine 411, Ambulance 207. On Channel 4 Bravo, Box 41199, EMS Level 3, 2523, Huntington Avenue, 25, Cross Street, Indian Drive.

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Engine 424, medic 424, on channel 4 Bravo, box 42424, EMS level 1, 9192, Richmond Highway, D214, cross street, Anderson Lane.

0: 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We're going to start the recon from the service road just outside of the parking lot.
1: Copy that.
2: 9404 from Fairfax. Can we respond for an inside gas leak, 7316, Route 29. Caller smelling gas, advising she's unable to differentiate if it's going to be gasoline or natural gas coming from inside the building. 27.
1: Time for four copies.
0: Manager 430, manager 418. We're going to come up, Graham, go onto the service road and stop at the hydrant just outside of the recon zone. We'll have our own work.
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0: 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We're making entrance on the Alpha side, which is from the courtyard. 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

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EMS level 3, 2523. 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

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Ambulance 408, Engine 423, on Channel 4 Bravo, Box 42318, EMS Level 3, 3628, Camelot Drive, Cross Street, Valancourt.

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Engine 428, truck 410, on channel 4 Bravo, box 42807, commercial fire alarm, 3101 South Manchester Street, Woodlake Towers Swimming Pool, Cross Street, Glen Carlin Road.

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0: Hey, Cap, you tell me what you got over there?
2: 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They're not bolted to the ground. They're on like 4-inch plates. One of the jacks on the driver, on the passenger front, gave out. So he was quick enough to put a car jack underneath it. So right now it's tilted down. 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
0: Got it.

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0: Alright, I took the elevator up to floor 3 and then a little escalators up where I thought the yard house was. Where are you guys?
1: Yard house is on floor 2. Medic 29 is with the patient, engine 29 is going to service, but I'll remain on scene until I touch base with you, okay?
0: Copy, I'll be right there.

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2: 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Radgate Court, Cross Street, Waterford Road.

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Ambulance 437, engine 437, engine 422, on channel 4 Bravo, box 43751, EMF level 3, Interstate 95 northbound after Route 286, cross street, Route 286 northbound ramp to Interstate 95 northbound. Ambulance 437, engine 437, engine 422, on channel 4 Bravo, box 43751, EMF level 3, Interstate 95 northbound after Route 286, cross street, Route 286 northbound ramp to Interstate 95 northbound. Matic 405, engine 405, on channel 4 Bravo, box 40529, EMS level 3, 7131, Silver Lake Boulevard, Manchester Lake Senior Apartments, 135, Cross Street, Intercarpal Road. 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

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Ambulance 437, engine 405, on channel 4 Bravo, box 40529, EMS level 3, 7161, Silver Lake Boulevard, 215, Cross Street, Interpuzzle Road.

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2: Truck 408, Rescue 404, Engine 423, Ambulance 408, Medic 408, EMS 403, Battalion 404, Safety 401, Engine 426, Medic 426, on Channel 4 Delta, Box 42362. Crash, trapped, Interstate 495 southbound pre-Braddock Road, Cross Street, Interstate 495 southbound through ramp. Truck 408, Rescue 404, Engine 423, Ambulance 408, Medic 408, EMS 403, Battalion 404, Safety 401, Engine 426, Medic 426. On Channel 4 Delta, Box 42362. Crash, trapped, Interstate 495 southbound pre-Braddock Road, Cross Street, Interstate 495 southbound through ramp.

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0: 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Continue past Braddock. We're going to circle back. There are flares lit next to the separate instant. He's just blocking water.
1: 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We'll continue down.
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0: truck 408 from engine 423. It's going to be the westbound exit to Braddock. So if you're going taking Braddock to go back to station 26, you're going to get off on that exit there, okay?
1: Copy, westbound Braddock.
0: I do see one vehicle in the trees. We got VSP just pulled up on scene. 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
0: Yeah, radar event to Charlie and Adelaide, list 409.
2: We just stopped and talked to one of the state troopers. He said the car is in the ditch going eastbound on Braddock on the exit ramp.
3: Engine 423 is on scene. We have one patient, no other vehicles, no other patients in the vehicle. I'll be walking the patient out to the side street here.
4: Turn 44, no, turn 44, copy.
0: Rescue 441, off-ramp, we're going to be shut down the off-ramp.

0: And you're 423 from Battalion 44, confirming one patient only, and you're going to ambulate out.
1: That's correct. I searched the vehicle. No other patients in the vehicle, and we're walking the patient out right now.
0: Copy. Rescue has the ramp blocked. You just need a transport unit and yourself?
1: That's correct.
0: Perfect. Confirming we have one patient. That patient has already been removed from the vehicle. We're going to need the first transport unit. We'll hold engine 423 and rescue 404. Engine 423, you still want the channel? Or I'm going to return it.

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1: 10-4 on that, that's Central 9, that's only engine 423, rescue 44, and medic 408, 4 that's clear, radio traffic 104, Bravo, and F51.

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EMS level 3, 6217. Blossom Lane, Cross Street, Round Hill Road.

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On channel 4 Bravo, box 43803, EMS level 3, 14405. Falscliff Lane, Cross Street, Windham Rose Cove. Ambulance 438, engine 438. On channel 4 Bravo, box 43803, EMS level 3, 14405. Falscliff Lane, Cross Street, Windham Rose Cove. Engine 421, Medic 421. On channel 4 Bravo, box 42127, EMS level 1, 132 19 Point Pleasant Drive, Cross Street, Margin Way. Engine 421, Medic 421. On channel 4 Bravo, box 42127, EMS level 1, 13219, Point Pleasant Drive, Cross Street, Margin Way.

Truck 429, Engine 413, Medic 429, EMS 403, Engine 429, Ambulance 444. On Channel 4 Charlie, Box 41363. Crash, Medic required, Interstate 495 northbound over Dolly Madison Boulevard, Cross Street, Route 123 northbound ramp to Interstate 495 northbound. Truck 429, Engine 413, Medic 429, EMS 403, Engine 429, Ambulance 444. On Channel 4 Charlie, Box 41363. Crash, Medic required, Interstate 495 northbound over Dolly Madison Boulevard, Cross Street, Route 123 northbound ramp to Interstate 495 northbound.

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On channel 4 Bravo, Box 422.8. Crash, Medic required, Franconia Road, eastbound over Interstate 95, Cross Street, Interstate 95 southbound ramp to Franconia Road. Engine 422, Medic 422, EMS 402. On channel 4 Bravo, Box 422.8. Crash, Medic required, Franconia Road, eastbound over Interstate 95, Cross Street, Interstate 95 southbound ramp to Franconia Road.

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0: Engine 426, Medic 422, Truck 422, on channel 4 Bravo, Box 42252, EMS Level 2, Interstate 95 southbound pre Fairfax County Parkway, Cross Street, Interstate 95 southbound ramp to Interstate 95 Expressway southbound. Engine 426, Medic 422, Truck 422, on channel 4 Bravo, Box 42252, EMS Level 2, Interstate 95 southbound pre Fairfax County Parkway, Cross Street, Interstate 95 southbound ramp to Interstate 95 Expressway southbound.
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On channel 4 Bravo. Box 42252. EMS level 2. Interstate 95 southbound. Pre Fairfax County Parkway. Cross Street. Interstate 95 southbound. Ramp to Interstate 95 Expressway southbound. Engine 422. On channel 4 Bravo. Box 42252. EMS level 2. Interstate 95 southbound. Pre Fairfax County Parkway. Cross Street. Interstate 95 southbound. Ramp to Interstate 95 Expressway southbound.

0: 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East Army of PD unit to Cherokee and Etzel for a road rage incident. Flag down by a couple citizens. We're on scene right now.
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Truck 422, Medic 405, on channel 4 Bravo, box, 422-0, crash with injury, cross street, Hackwick Road and Franconia Road.

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On channel 4 Delta, Knox, 42608, house fire, 7324, Braddock Road, Cross Street, Ferndale Street. Engine 408, engine 423, engine 414, engine 427, truck 408, truck 410, rescue 408, medic 426, ambulance 408, EMS 402, battalion 408, battalion 404, safety 402. On channel 4 Delta, box 42608, house fire, 7324, Braddock Road, Cross Street, Ferndale Street.

0: 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On channel 4 Delta, box 42608, house fire, 7324, Braddock Road, Cross Street, Ferndale Street.
1: 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Engine 426 is added on to the call as well.
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1: Copy.

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0: 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Both occupants are outside side Charlie. 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
1: 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Battalion 408 on scene. 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Command post will be the buggy at the Bravo side of the structure.
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1: 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It's on a, you say crawl space, and you take a line to the Charlie side.
0: Battalion 8, engine 426, we're actually going to go into the Charlie side. Alpha side's locked, occupants are out back. I'm inside the residence now, in the Bravo quadrant. It's the smell of electrical, but no haze at this point.
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Chestnut Avenue, Cross Street, Westcott Street.

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On Channel 4 Bravo, Box 42607, crash with injury, 5801 Backlook Road, Lindbrook Elementary School, Cross Street, Highland Street. Rescue 408, Medic 426. On Channel 4 Bravo, Box 42607, crash with injury, 5801 Backlook Road, Lindbrook Elementary School, Cross Street, Highland Street.

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0: It's one-story, single-family, on a crawl space. I got smoke now coming from the electrical room. We've been having back feed issues from a possible second illegal feed from a pole. If you could have Dominion step it up and start me PDing in an investigator.

0: 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Engine 408, Engine 423, Engine 422, Truck 422, Rescue 408, Medic 414, Ambulance 408, EMS 402, Battalion 408, Battalion 404, Safety 402. On Channel 4 Bravo, Box 42608, House Fire, 7324, Braddock Road, Cross Street, Ferndale Street.
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2: Need to step it up, an investigator on scene, and PD for possible traffic control as we get towards the morning.
3: 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Still couldn't provide an ETA. Where are the units coming to?
4: 9, 408 en route from Company 26.
0: 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Erica Avenue, Cross Street, Alexander Avenue.
4: And a copy. Engine 426 from Italian 408. Issue an updated situation report.
2: Italian 408, Engine 426. We've been having backfeed issues, even though we've isolated power. Think that there might be a second line from a pole feeding the house. We have started to have smoke in the structure again. And we have a line stretched beside Alpha and just kind of standing by at this point.
4: Time, Rick.

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0: Go ahead, Truck 408.
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0: All units from command, dry cams, two lines as you enter the structure. Rescue 408 from command.
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0: 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Would you check the Attic and report back?
1: We just checked it. We have no heat signatures. No smoke currently. Just a lazy smoke that's coming up from migrating from the first floor.

0: Engine 426 from command. Yeah. Confirming after a face-to-face. You comfortable holding engine 426, engine 408. Truck 408, rescue 408, and medic 414.
1: Along with the investigator, yes. 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
0: 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We're going to confer with Dominion Power and determine what we'll hold.
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0: 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We're going to remain on 4 Delta at this time. 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
0: Can you just confirm nobody's operating inside the structure? 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
1: Yeah, no one is inside the structure right now. 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
0: Kathy, does the power company have an estimated time to get the pole shut down?
1: Not that I've known. Rescue 8 might have a better answer.
2: 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Should be within the next 5 to 10 minutes.
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0: Service dropped to the house. Has been cut from the pole. The bucket is coming down now.

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0: 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They've also confirmed that it's not back feeding through any comms wires.

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0: The police are asking if there is medical staff on site for this CPR.
1: There's staff, but we don't have any paperwork with the DNR on it.
0: 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I just missed that.

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0: 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Because they're still asking on that.

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1: 10-4. 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

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EMS level 1, 5501 Avon Court, Cross Street, Kenilworth Drive.

Engine 437, Ambulance 437, on Channel 4 Bravo, Box 43720, crash with injury, Fairfax County Parkway southbound under Telegraph Road, Cross Street, Telegraph Road ramp, Route 286 southbound. Engine 437, Ambulance 437, on Channel 4 Bravo, Box 43720, crash with injury, Fairfax County Parkway southbound under Telegraph Road, Cross Street, Telegraph Road ramp to Route 286 southbound.

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On channel 4 Bravo, box 42405, EMS level 3, 8520. Washington Avenue, Cross Street, Mount Zephyr Street. Ambulance 409, Tower 424. On channel 4 Bravo, box 42405, EMS level 3, 8520. Washington Avenue, Cross Street, Mount Zephyr Street.

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Southside entrance, cross street, Vegan Drive.

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On channel 4 Bravo, box 430-41, EMS level 3, 9550, St. Sperbury Drive, Metro, Vienna, outside entrance, Cross Street, Leyden Drive.

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Suicide attempt, 3604, Lacey Boulevard, Cross Street, Columbia Pike.

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Fairfax. There's a tree down on the roadway in between Raywood Place and Horseman Lane. There's a, looks like there's a local crew out here trying to cut some of the branches that open up one of the lanes.

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On channel 4 Bravo, box 40500, EMS level 1, 6264. Summit Point Court. 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

0: 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Dennis Thomas in a strip shopping center. 441, it's still occupied. I'm waiting for the building manager to walk out. Fairfax Hold Battalion 405 on scene with command in my buggy. I'll be side out for the structure.
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1: 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We're going to be investigating with a crew, too.

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0: Once engine 441 clears the recon zone, I want you to check the delta exposure. We've had known issues in that restaurant.
1: All right, Kyle, we'll check the delta. Are we looking at petite smiles as the dentist's office?
0: That's correct.

0: My affirmation 441. Recon zone is clear. Had a complaint of natural gas smell on side Charlie. Engine 441 is going to be investigating.
1: Command copies. Units, go ahead and move up. Recon zone's clear. Engine 420, delta exposure. Truck 422, when you arrive, assist on side Charlie.
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0: 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I'm just confirming it's one story all the way around, no basement.
1: Man, from engine 441, yeah, it's one story all around, no basement. We did meter throughout the whole 1929. We have no odors, no readings. No readings on side Charlie as well.
0: Command copies.
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4: Lockbox is on 925, so Delta exposure, both on Alpha and Bravo. Oh, Alpha and Charlie. And we meet it through the front door, but with no readings.
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1: Command.
0: No changes, no orders, no readings. We did meter the exterior gas meters on side Charlie. No readings as well.
1: Command copies. I've got Washington Gas here with me. They're going to come around to side Charlie and confirm on the meters.
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1: Go ahead.
0: Going to be in the Delta exposure. Burner left on the stove in the kitchen. We're able to shut it off. Pilot light wasn't lit. No percentages of LEL. Just found the leak. We've controlled it. No ventilation necessary.
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0: 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Biswell Drive, Mount Vernon House, 30, Cross Street, Holland Road.
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1: 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Burner left on. It's been isolated and controlled. Watching gas is on scene. The vent steam stable. I'll go ahead and terminate command. 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

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Commercial fire alarm, 5730. General Washington Drive, Flavor Hive, Cross Street, Stevenson Way.

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On Channel 4 Bravo, Box 41318, EMS Level 2, 2230. George C. Marshall Drive, Renaissance Apartments, 1119 Cross Street, Dominion Way. 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

0: 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Engine 429, truck 429, Antela 4 Bravo, box 42901, commercial fire alarm, 7915, Jones Branch Drive, Highgate at the Mile, Cross Street, Maitland Street.
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Holly Hill Road, 302 Cross Street, Ring Place. 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

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On Channel 4 Bravo, Box 40112, EMS Level 1, 7413, Churchill Road, Cross Street, Delft Drive.

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0: 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Tower 441, Paramedic Rescue 502, Engine 502 Bravo, Ambulance 502, Medic 502, EMS 402, Battalion 405, Safety 402, on Channel 4 Delta, Box 44111, Crash, Trap, Cross Street, Off Road at Cross Chase Court. Tower 441, Paramedic Rescue 502, Engine 502 Bravo, Ambulance 502, Medic 502, EMS 402, Battalion 405, Safety 402. On channel 4 Delta, Box 44111, Crash, Trap, Cross Street, Ops Road at Cross Chase Court.
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2: 10-4, Battalion 405 and route for a crash with injury, possible entrapment, Ops Road at Cross Chase Court. It's going to be an overturned SUV in the northbound lanes of Ox Road. We did just have an additional supplement saying that there is a male subject out of the vehicle walking around.
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0: Italian 405 from Tower 441.
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Richmond Highway. 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

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West Ox Road.

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On tail 4 Bravo, boxed, 40903, EMS Level 1, 1510. 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On channel 4 Bravo, box, 40903, EMS Level 1, 1510, Collingwood Road, George Washington Health and Rehabilitation Center, 36, Cross Street, Powling Manor Court. 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

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Belvoir Woods Parkway. The Fairfax Dining Room. Cross Street. Petune Highway. Engine 419. 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Box 41908. Commercial fire alarm, 9140. Belvoir Woods Parkway. The Fairfax Dining Room. Cross Street. Richmond Highway.

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2: 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Ambulance 437, engine 409. On channel 4 Bravo, box 40900, EMS level 3, 8111. Tiswell Drive, Mount Vernon Nursing Home, 132B, Cross Street, Tiswell Drive.

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Rescue 406, Ambulance 207, on Channel 4 Bravo, Box 40923, EMS Level 2, 7849, Richmond Highway, 711, Cross Street, Sherwood Hall Lane.

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0: 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Nothing in the middle, all four sides. 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

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ENS level 3, 3206 Chanwick Place, 30 Cross Street, Adam Lee Avenue. 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ENS level 3, 3206 Chanwick Place, 30 Cross Street, Adam Lee Avenue.

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1: Ariel 423 from Fairfax. Is it 418 from Fairfax?
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2: Ambulance 207, Tower Ford 24. On channel 4 Bravo, box 41100, EMS level 3, 6311, Richmond Highway, patient first. Ambulance 207, Tower 424. On channel 4 Bravo, box 41100, EMS level 3, 6311, Richmond Highway, patient first.
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On channel 4 Bravo, Box 43803, EMS Level 1, 5111. Westfields Boulevard, Fundland of Fairfax, Cross Street, Westfields Boulevard. Engine 438, Medic 415. On channel 4 Bravo, Box 43803, EMS Level 1, 5111. Westfields Boulevard, Fundland of Fairfax, Cross Street, Westfields Boulevard.

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On channel 4 Bravo, box 41100, EMS level 3, 6311, Richmond Highway, patient first. Ambulance 207. On channel 4 Bravo, box 41100, EMS level 3, 6311, Richmond Highway, patient first.

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On channel 4 Bravo, box 41100, EMS level 3, 6311, Richmond Highway, patient first.

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On channel 4 Bravo, box 41100, EMS level 3, 6311, Richmond Highway, patient first.

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Engine 401, Ambulance 444. On Channel 1 Bravo, Box, 1, Mutual Aid, Cross Street, southbound George Washington Memorial Parkway at North Glebe Road.

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1: 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On channel 4 Bravo, box 44400, EMS level 3, 1768. Old Meadow Road, 165, Cross Street, Old Meadow Road. Ambulance 413, engine 444. On channel 4 Bravo, box 44400, EMS level 3, 1768. Old Meadow Road, 165, Cross Street, Old Meadow Road.

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5: 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Matic 429, Engine 442. 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

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North Chambliss Street, Lincolnia Senior Center, 216 Cross Street, Lincolnia Road.

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0: County 404, Ranger 408. The leasing office is going to be in a one-story that's connected to a two-story with a basement community center. As far as we know, the community center is not being evacuated. We've got no odor, no readings up to the door. Per the individual who works here at the leasing office, he stated that a resident smelled gas in the area. We're going to make our way inside the leasing office, which is 7615, and begin an investigation there.
1: Travis, given we have no defined area, do you need Trail 48 to assist you?
0: Yeah, we can have Truck 408 go ahead into the community center, and they can begin investigating in there. Facing Wilbur Street, the entrance to 7615, the leasing office, has side Alpha. So the community center will be in the Alpha Bravo quadrant. It has its own entrance.
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0: 8408. Go ahead. There's a slight odor in the leasing office. However, there's no readings on the forecast. We're going to investigate a little bit further in here, see if we can locate any appliances in the leasing office.
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North Chambla Street, Lincolnia Senior Center, 216 Cross Street, Lincolnia Road.

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0: Based on the supplement, are we being placed in service?
1: Heard and police aren't on scene, but they're saying they spoke to both vehicles. They're advising no injuries. Someone called us asking for an ambulance. It's your discretion.
0: Fairfax, can you repeat last transmission? I can barely hear you.
1: Heard and police aren't on scene yet. They spoke to both vehicles who said there are no injuries, but someone called us and asked for an ambulance. Your discretion if you want to go in service.

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North Chambla Street, Lincolnia Senior Center, 216 Cross Street, Lincolnia Road.

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On channel 4 Bravo, box 43508, EMS level 3, 7114. 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

0: 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Engine 410, Medic 410, on channel 4 Bravo, Vox, 41012, EMS level 2, 6348, Landa Street, Cross Street, Summit Place.
1: Tower 424, perfect.
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1: 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Subject is reported to have left.
2: 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We're going to continue on.
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Engine 423, Ambulance 423, on Channel 4 Bravo, Box 44307, EMS Level 2, 9404, Main Street, ANOVA Go Help Urgent Care, Ticket, Cross Street, Little River Turnpike.

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Engine 411, Medic 205, on channel 4 Bravo, Box 41100, EMS Level 1, 6220, Richmond Highway, Goodwill, Cross Street, Bellevue Avenue.

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On channel 4 Bravo, box 42207. EMS level 3, 7406 Spring Village Drive. Hampton Place Building, 509. Matic 422, engine 422. On channel 4 Bravo, box 42207. EMS level 3, 7406. 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
1: 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We're able to limp to the scene. Facing any questions is okay. He got up and walked off. 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

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Engine 426, medic 426. On channel 4 Bravo, box 42606, EMS level 2, 5594, Malone Ridge Street, 5106, Cross Street, Calcutt Way.

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0: 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Medic 303. On channel 4 Bravo, box 40405, EMS level 1, 1193. 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

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Ambulance 438, engine 415. On channel 4 Bravo, box 41526, EMS level 3, 4700. Stonecroft Boulevard, High School, Westfield High School. Ambulance 438, engine 415. On channel 4 Bravo, box 41526, EMS level 3, 4700. Stonecroft Boulevard, High School, Westfield High School.

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On channel 4 Bravo, box 41400, EMS level 2, 9409 Veal Burke Lake Road, Cross Street, Burke Manor Court.

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On channel 4 Bravo, box 40405, EMS level 1, 1193. Cypress Tree Place, Cross Street, Alabama Drive.

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Ambulance 437, engine 422. On channel 4 Bravo, box 42207, EMS level 3, 7470. Spring Village Drive, Renaissance Gardens at Green Spring, at 112. Ambulance 437, engine 422. On channel 4 Bravo, box 42207, EMS level 3, 7470. Spring Village Drive, Renaissance Gardens at Green Spring, at 112.

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Engine 419, Medic 419, on channel 4 Bravo, box 41908, EMS level 2, 9160, Elbor Woods Parkway, Fairfax Retirement Nursing Home, 316 Cross Street, Richmond Highway.

0: 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There's a hydrant right there in the cul-de-sac right next to the house, but for the pecans and purposes, we'll utilize the hydrant at 45, 41. Just stand by at that hydrant once you get on scene.
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0: BC-406 from engine 405. 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
2: 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Everybody else can just hold up at the brakes.

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On channel 4 Bravo, box 41014, cardiac arrest, 6438. Vale Street, Cross Street, Woodway Street. Engine 410, Medic 410, EMS 202. On channel 4 Bravo, box 41014, cardiac arrest, 6438. Vale Street, Cross Street, Woodway Street. Medic 411. On channel 2 Charlie, box, Mutual Aid, EMS, Interstate 95 northbound local from Route 1 to WW Bridge, Interstate 95 northbound local from Route 1 to WW Bridge. Medic 411. On channel 2 Charlie, box, 1, Mutual Aid, EMS, Interstate 95 northbound local from Route 1 to WW Bridge, Interstate 95 northbound local from Route 1 to WW Bridge.

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Rescue 406, Medic 409. On channel 4 Bravo, box 40900, EMS level 1, 2501, Parker's Lane, Mount Vernon Hospital, 100 Cross Street, Hinson Farm Road.

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On channel 4 Bravo, box 42400, EMS level 2, cross street, Richmond Highway at Lucan's Lane. Engine 424, ambulance 409. On channel 4 Bravo, box 42400, EMS level 2, cross street, Richmond Highway at Lucan's Lane.

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Grand Street, Cross Street, Madison Street.

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On channel 4 Delta, box 42126, crash on fire, Cross Street, Route 50, at Middle Ridge Drive. 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

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EMS level 3, 4168. Monument Hillway, 3204 at Cross Street, Fairfax Woods Way. Ambulance 440, engine 440. 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EMS level 3, 4168. Monument Hillway, 3204 at Cross Street, Fairfax Woods Way.

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On channel 4 Bravo, box 42404, crash with injury, cross street, Richmond Highway at Fry Road. Engine 424, ambulance 424. On channel 4 Bravo, box 42404, crash with injury, cross street, Richmond Highway at Fry Road.

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Wires down, 7332. 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On channel 4 Bravo, box 40815. Wires down, 7332. Auburn Street, Cross Street, Backlick Road.

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0: There's going to be, so part of the service drop at this location, looks like it came disconnected from the house. They still do have power. The pole number that the part of the house is coming off of is going to be Echo Delta 38, if you'd like to let Dominion know. We stay off the area, let the residents know to stay out of that area until Dominion arrives.
1: 10-4, will you be remaining on scene?
0: 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There's no, it's not actually touching the ground, it's about 12 inches or so off the ground, no arcing.
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2: Yes, ma'am. Is our PD on this call already, or are they en route?
1: We've got a call in for service, but no units en route yet.
2: Okay, copy. Yeah, keep them coming if you don't mind. This sounds like a domestic dispute as well. We'll continue in.
1: 10-4. 1750.

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EMS level 3, 7939. Danley Avenue, 202 Cross Street, Audubon Avenue. 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On channel 4 Bravo, box 40937. EMS level 3, 7939. Danley Avenue, 202 Cross Street, Audubon Avenue. Engine 413, engine 429, truck 429, battalion 402. 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
0: All right, we're on the scene, say a four-story, large parking, open garage. Had nothing evident from the side that we're on. We're going to use door number 126. It's where we're positioned, as the outside side of this garage. I'll be out checking, I'll give you a report for a second. Got nothing evident from the street. Engine 429 from engine 413. Come from the red to the blue and nose right into us and just stand by.
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0: and truck 429 from engine 413. Just hang tight right there. I don't need anybody. Turn forward to engine 413. All right, the number one level of the blue open parking deck had a tire that was smoking, fires out on arrival. No need for the channel. Just hold the engine company for 413. Everybody else can go upstairs.
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EMS level 1, 6301, Edsel Road, 310, Cross Street, Veneto Terrace.

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0: We had a small explosion at a house in a trash can. Neighbors report seeing people and hearing people by. Prior to and just after the explosion, the house was abandoned. That's all we need for now.

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0: Can I get one of the county police officers, maybe one of the urbans, to come to our scene? We're in the blue parking garage, aisle B as in Bravo. Just need some assistance from the police.
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1: 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Do we have an ETA on police?
2: Unfortunately, no police en route at this time.
1: All right, copy that. Just be advised, the patient is refusing any EMS needs, but she's also saying that she feels unsafe going back into her apartment because of a domestic dispute with a neighbor.
2: Ten-4, we'll let them know.
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0: Battalion 407 from Major 508. We searched down some Compton and Hardwood. We're turning around now.
2: 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Engine 417. We want to check the other side of Compton. 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
5: We had nothing southbound on 28. North of Compton. We turn right on the Compton Road. We're heading towards the sewage treatment facility.
2: Okay.

0: 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I see you searched the area. You have no white garbage trucks anywhere in the area.
1: 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Nothing found.
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On channel 4 Bravo, box 41138, EMS level 2, 6218, North Kings Highway, urgent care, cross street, Hogue Street. Truck 411, medic 409. On channel 4 Bravo, box 41138, EMS level 2, 6218, North Kings Highway, urgent care, cross street, Hogue Street.

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3: Four 11-38, EMS level 2, 6218, North Kings Highway, urgent care, cross street, Hogue Street. Rescue 406, on channel 4 Bravo, box, 4-11-38, EMS level 2, 6218, North Kings Highway, urgent care, cross street, Hogue Street.

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Truck 422, engine 422, medic 422, engine 502, Bravo, ambulance 502, on channel 4 Charlie, box 422-54, crash with injury, Interstate 95 southbound pre-Lorton Road, cross street, Interstate 95 southbound ramp to Lorton Road. Truck 422, engine 422, medic 422, engine 502 Bravo, ambulance 502, on channel 4 Charlie, box 422-54, crash with injury, Interstate 95 southbound pre-Lorton Road, cross street, Interstate 95 southbound ramp to Lorton Road. Engine 409, ambulance 424, on channel 4 Bravo, box 40937, overdose, 7950, Audubon Avenue, Iowa Valley Community Center, cross street, Flamingo Drive. Engine 409, ambulance 424, on channel 4 Bravo, box 40937, overdose, 7950, Audubon Avenue, Iowa Valley Community Center, cross street, Flamingo Drive. 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Tower 440, ambulance 440, on channel 4 Bravo, box 44000, EMS level 2, 12191, Camborne Terrace, cross street, Thornberry Drive.

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3: Bravo, ambulance 502, on channel 4 Charlie, box 42-54, crash with injury, Interstate 95 southbound pre-Lorton Road, cross street, Interstate 95 southbound ramp to Lorton Road. Paramedic engine 502 Bravo, ambulance 502, on channel 4 Charlie, box 42-54, crash with injury, Interstate 95 southbound pre-Lorton Road, cross street, Interstate 95 southbound ramp to Lorton Road.
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3: Five southbound ramp to Lorton Road. Ambulance 437. On channel 4 Charlie, box 42-54. Crash with injury. Interstate 95 southbound pre-Lorton Road. Cross street. Interstate 95 southbound ramp to Lorton Road.
5: 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We've cleared the call and are returning to 1 Alpha.
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1: Okay, copy. We're with the caller now. Make our way back. Ambulance 424, when you arrive, just pull straight all the way to the end of the Audubon side. You'll see the police car.
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1: 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Do you want the reach?
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2: Fairfax Engine 422 is on scene. It's going to be at the Lorton exit, 95 southbound, 3 vehicle accident. Looks like everybody's out. We'll be out checking.

0: 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Fairfax from engine 422.
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0: 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We'll drop the channel and hold this with engine 422 and we'll be picking up momentarily.
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0: 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Pearl Street, Cross Street, Wood Street. Engine 404, Rescue 401. On Channel 4 Bravo, Box 40400, outside gas leak, 130. Pearl Street, Cross Street, Wood Street. 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Ambulance 207, Engine 411. On Channel 4 Bravo, Box 40900, EMS Level 3, 8111. Tiswell Drive, Mount Vernon Nursing Home, 212B, Cross Street, Tiswell Drive.
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Engine 430, medic 430, on channel 4 Bravo, box 43011, EMS level 2, 8702, Esquire Crossing Lane, Cross Street, Hilltop Road.

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Engine 408, Medic 426. On channel 4 Bravo, Box 40800, EMS Level 1, 6905, Alpine Drive, Cross Street, Cordell Street.

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EMS level 1, 1106. Bellevue Boulevard, A2, Cross Street, Boulevard View.

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